0: take your clothes off. You will sit down in this meadow and you will be free. Damn it.
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1: 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I'm biting my lips. I forgot how to feel.
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0: 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I forgot how to feel. I forgot I'm real. 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
2: Please, water, quench my hunger.
3: 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They got too much power.
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0: 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Damn it. Okay. 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You will.
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0: the show, hardworking Mr. Dynamite, James Brown!
1: Well, look here, I got to get up and do my thing. Okay, well, let me kind of move these things around here, you know. Let me just get up and do my thing, yeah, you understand? Can I really get into it?
2: Yeah.
1: Can I get into the thing, really?
2: Yeah.
1: Like a sex machine?
2: Yeah.
1: Moving?
2: Yeah.
1: Doing it?
2: Yeah.
1: Can I get into it?
2: Yeah.
1: Can I get into all our things?
2: Yeah.
1: We ready to get into it?
2: Yeah.
1: I'm going to count it off, Jab. One, two, three, four.

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You got to have the feel, but sure your bone. Get it, get on, right on, right on. Get up, get up, get up.

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1: Yeah.
0: You ready to go to the bridge?
1: Yeah.
0: You ready to go to

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Yeah. I think I'll go to Nashville too. Yeah. Over to Memphis.

0: Dracula.
1: Yeah.
0: Can you think any more time, fellas? I tell you, we got to go to Dayton.
1: Yeah.
0: Or you can keep crying devil about Mobile or whatever.
1: Yeah.
0: Keep worrying about Mobile.
1: Mobile.
0: But since I'm there, I'm going to New Orleans too, brother.
1: Yeah.
0: You know, I'm just traveling, doing my thing.
1: Yeah.
0: Can I get into it?
1: Yeah.

When you kiss me, it drives me madly. If I could just describe it to you, how happy I'd be. Just say you love me.

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That damn dog's barking at the hissing cars. I hear whispers from afar. What was that? What did you say? Does what really matter anyway? Dark eyes staring at the wall. 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

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And I just sit there, biding my time. 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

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I don't know what I'll do. I don't know what I'll do. Try doing what's right. 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

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And I really don't care what happens to you. There may be one little thing

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You know what they say. You don't have to go home, but you can't stay.

What you're listening to are musicians performing psychedelic music under the influence of a mind-altering chemical called LSD.

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You tell me everything should stay the way it always will have been. You tell me that there is no time, and that wage labor's not a crime. You tell me what I should have known, that there's no place to call a home. When I call you on my trusty phone and sing to you the future song, proves your points to have been wrong.

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He said, I never engaged in this kind of thing before, but yes, I think

0: 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Take a walk, taste a rest. 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
1: I seen you digging a hole in your neighborhood. You're crazy, but you're lazy. 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Your troubles must be seen to. 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With faces I remember. I drink on a daily basis. 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
0: Walking through the suburbs, they're not exactly lovers. You're a couple, especially when your body's double duplicate. 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
0: Jamaica in Roma, coma, coma.
1: What?
0: Jamaica in Roma, coma, coma.
1: What?
0: Jamaica in Roma.

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Damn it. Okay.

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0: 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I'm biting my lips. I forgot how to feel. I forgot I'm real. After that, so began to exist.
2: Real.
0: Lost soul still walking the earth. But what the? I cannot resist.
3: Bring the clothes out. Close my hunger.
4: The kids got too much power. They got too much power.
3: Drink water, kills my hunger.

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You will sit down in this meadow and you will be free. 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Okay. Fine. Meine Wecke kam mein Freund.